0: It's worked so far, but we're not out yet.
1: I wanna know what you're thinking. There are some things you can't hide. I wanna know.

En la 96.1, más éxitos, más música. You can't touch this. You can't touch this. You can't touch this. You can't touch this.